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1: Yo.

So Pluma, it is 104.5 Latino Hits. It happened to some graduates at City University in Nueva York during their Mexican-American ceremony. Of course, he gave a motivational speech, and I just feel like that's exactly what I need in my life right about now.

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I know we love all the Latino hits on 104.5 Latino Hits, but you know, we're playing Drake and Bad Bunny, so why not talk about Drake and his brand new album, Iceman, which we're getting on May 15th. I don't know about you, but I'm excited.

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I promised you $1,000,000, so your chance. Why don't we do that in two songs at 104.5 Latino Hits, San Antonio's numero uno para hits. It's 1K on the line, so stay close.

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I'm not trying to scare you, but look for those masks that you used to use during COVID. 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There was an outbreak on a ship of this virus called the Hantavirus, and it's really sad. Three people have already passed. Others are sick, and it's contagious.

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1: All right, so we have a few things that will be completely gone in your lifetime. 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Kind of crazy to think about, but let's see what they are. 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
3: Yeah, for sure. 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
1: That's those are moths. Those are moths. Oh. Different. Oh, my God.
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couple won $1 million. Last night's Powerball drawing, I mean, everyone's confused. 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

0: talking about the fact that our co-host Nicasio does not want to give his son's grandmother, aka Nicasio's mother-in-law, a picture of his son playing t-ball. She has yet to come to a game. How many have there been?
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3: 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I wasn't ready for that one.
4: All right, we are jumping into the show, man. Yeah. New day, new show. Glad to be here. What's popping, man? Everyone's here. Serena, Nicasio, myself, Tino, and our producer, Matt.
5: Yeah, man.
4: Even my business partner, Mikey, behind the scenes.
5: Wow.
4: we'll actually kick things off with Serena, talking about fighting with your partner in public. Ugh.
6: Never a
4: fun experience, but, yeah. You know, it happens. It's life, and we'll break it all down next. We'll talk. Hang out.

0: fighting with your partner in public is the absolute worst. And Serena just did this at a six-year-old basketball game?
1: My son's. So my son, he is a sensitive kid. But again, he's 6 years old. And we're at his first basketball game of the season. And he's trying his hardest. He's running around the court. And my husband's just like, you have to get the ball. And he looks up. And you could just tell he was like so sad. And he was taking it as like my husband yelling at him. So then I got mad. And I was like, stop yelling at him. And he's like, I'm not yelling at him. I'm like, yes, you are. And I could see it in his face that he's ready to have a breakdown.
0: I mean, even now, though, like coaches, they yell at the, I mean, quote unquote, yell at the players. Like, I don't think you're, how is he going to talk to them? They can't hear you if you whisper.
1: But I just think it was a lot because it was like the coach and then now my husband. And then my son, obviously, you know, he looks up to his dad. So then, you know, it was like a whole thing. And then my husband stopped talking to me and I'm like, oh, now he's mad at me. And then I just thought to myself, dang, there's a family sitting right behind us.
2: So you want your son to be mediocre at sports?
1: He's not going to be Kobe Bryant or LeBron. Let me finish on his first day. And this is a Phil sport for baseball. That's where his future's at.
2: I just feel like he has to, because the coach is not going to yell at him, not at that age, but the dad can. And I feel like this is where it starts. Like, this is where greatness starts.
3: Let the coach coach. Oh, let the parents sit and be quiet. Just watch your kid. Give constructive criticism after the game. Be positive. Build him up.
2: Tiger Woods' dad was never this positive, and he's a GOAT now. He was always, he was yelling at him at 2 years old.
1: Is he a great dad?
2: No, but he's a great...
0: he's great at golf. We're talking the biggest fight you've had with your partner in public. Mm-hmm. Yvette will share hers with us next.
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0: All right, so we're talking about fighting in public and your last public fight with your partner specifically. Yvette's on the line. You said this was at like a family function, like a barbecue. What was happening?
1: Something came up with his ex-girlfriend.
2: Oof.
1: And I have very strong feelings about this girl. And mind you, we've been together 16 years and we were already like well on into like 11 years of this relationship. And something with her came up and I got pissed off. I grabbed my kids and I started walking out to leave. So he gets in the car and he throws my coffee, or I think it was a coffee or a soda, and he throws it all in my dash in my car.
2: Oh my God.
1: In front of everybody. And I just got in the car and I left, and I'm driving down the freeway with coffee all on my windshield inside the car.
2: I'm mad right now.
0: Yeah, so it is bad for you.
1: I was so pissed off. And so when we got home, he cleaned it up and made sure everything was not sticky or anything. So,
0: how long did it take for you to forgive him?
1: Oh, it takes me days. I can hold a grudge for a long time.
0: Oh, my God.
3: And you're still with this man?
1: Yes, I love him.
4: That's respect.
0: No, that's the thing, though. Here's the thing. Everyone, like, it's so easy to love someone when they're great. Right? But you've got to accept the good with the bad with the good. And everyone has their moments, and you were able to look past that. So that's a beautiful thing.
1: Yeah, we have a baby on the way now. So
2: congratulations.
1: We've been together 16 years.
5: Coming up next.
0: Have you heard of R-balding?
2: No.
0: So this is a positive new trend that's, I guess, shining light and positivity on going bald. But
2: okay.
0: The pictures, like, I'm on the side for this. I think it's dope. I'll break it down for you next.
6: You can't spell Latino without Dino.

0: Let's talk R balding. Now, this is a new trend that I actually am a fan of. I think this is a win, man. Listen, when you're going bald, let's say you don't want to go to Turkey and do the transplant, right? Mm-hmm. You just want to do your thing. This should inspire you, man. Go to our friends on Instagram at Complex, and you can find this. They posted this maybe a day or so ago. And what it is, instead of treating balding like a failure, the posts show people embracing the shaved head look. So there's like a before and after. You take the before picture of you looking like wild, like mm-hmm. where you can tell you're losing your hair. And then you post the after. Look how good that guy looks.
1: Yeah, he does.
0: Right? Have you seen this, Nicasio? Like, look at this guy. I mean, that just looks ridiculous.
2: He looks like Matt right there.
0: And then when you switch it, but now look, little sex symbol.
2: Hold on. Well, then he also changed his beard too.
0: I mean, he grew it out a little bit, but still, okay. Here's another one. Look at this guy. That hair, it looks very Elon-ish. And then boom, switched it. Handsome man. Bro, I think this is a win. And I mean, the comments have been coming in. Ladies are like, oh, damn, okay, pelon. Like, they like this. Shayna E said, this is positive masculinity. At Pony Lawson said, bald is beautiful. At Soy Joni said, oh my God, they look so good bald. And then some bald dude named JP91 said, welcome home, brothers.
3: Coming up next.
0: There's a hiring recruiter that says 80% of Gen Z fail the coffee test. And apparently, our co-host Nicasio does this. We'll break it down for you.

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0: 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Five signs that you have met a man worth keeping. Nicasio, Cochino Radio. Serena, what's number one?
1: He's consistent, especially when it's not convenient.
0: Oh, damn. I like that. That's a good one. Mm-hmm. Consistency is key in everything. It's a big deal. What's number two?
1: He holds himself accountable.
0: Number three?
1: He doesn't just want your body. He wants your mind, your peace, and your presence.
0: Boring! No, I agree. Number four?
1: He protects your heart even when you're not around.
0: That's very good. And number five?
1: He makes you feel safe enough to be soft.
0: How did you know that your husband was your end-all be-all?
1: It's hard to put into words, but it was just a feeling. Like, I just knew. And I know that sounds crazy, but when I first met him, like, I just knew. And when we first met, it was like when I was 15. So that sounds crazy.
0: It is. He was, what, 32 at the time?
1: No. He was 16. And we didn't even really, like, there was nothing even there. But it was just like.
0: Because you didn't date that young.
1: No. It wasn't until, I think, like, I was 19, we went on our first date. And then even then, like, that didn't really go anywhere. And then I think it was, like, 23. When it finally, like...
0: So you had that feeling when you were, like, 15. Did you have it, like, throughout the other years, too? Or did you never think about it again?
1: No, like, when I would see him, but I feel like he wasn't consistent then. So then it just never really, like, played out. And even when, like, 23, when he started coming back around, I think I was kind of, like, not checked out, but I was like, he's never consistent. But then he started showing consistency.
0: And then that feeling came back, like, yo, mm-hmm. This is him. I knew it.
1: Yep, and here we are.
0: Yeah, that's crazy. Mm-hmm.
2: You don't feel like you could have kept shopping, though?
1: Like, no, I
2: said
1: I knew.
2: Yeah, but there's a lot of people out there.

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1: Yes.
2: You mean, yes.
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0: so back at it, man. Listen to therapy. Rachel reached out because she sold her cousin a used car, and now they want to return it. So who's in the right, who's in the wrong? We need to know the situation, obviously. So let's have Serena read the DM that Rachel sent, and then we can talk all about it, man. Let's listen to therapy. Go ahead.
1: I recently sold my car to my cousin, and I promise there was nothing wrong with it when I had it. A month after I sold it to her, she told me that her mechanic said there was all these things wrong with it and it was going to cost $2,000 to fix it. She actually told me she wanted to return the car to me and get her money back. I told her that I had already used the money to get my new car, and that started a huge fight. My boyfriend thinks I should at least help her pay for the repairs, but I don't have that kind of money. I just think when you buy a used car, it can be risky no matter who you buy it from.
0: Facts. You sound...
2: savage.
0: I don't know how to say it. Because you're almost admitting to it. You're like, you're saying there was nothing wrong with it. But you know, there could always be something wrong with anything you buy. Like, no. You scammed her. You scammed your cousin.
2: Accidentally?
0: No. She knew. All these lights don't just pop up as soon as you sell it. Like, it's just, that's not how it works.
2: That's a setting. You can press a button.
0: I mean, I'm just saying. I think she finessed her cousin out of it. Sorry, Rachel. I'm not on your side.
1: I would try to maybe help a little bit. But again, like, if I don't have the money, I don't have the money. And if I really didn't sell her, like, a broken car, I'd be like, I'm sorry. Like, I would not purposely sell you a broken car. But yeah, I don't have that money. And yes, it is a used car. Because if you're going to fix all this. If you are going to fix all these issues with the car, wouldn't you sell it for more?
3: If you told me all this in person, we're squaring up immediately. I don't care what's family or not.
2: Financially?
0: Like, you don't have the money. I don't have the money. I gave the money trusting that I could buy it from you. I could have just went to a lot and got screwed over. Now that's I got screwed true. Over with family. I mean, yeah. What would you do, Nicasio?
4: I mean, I'm on Rachel's side. You know what I mean? Like, you know, it's just, it's at your...
2: risk.
4: Risk, yeah. Like, it's like, you're the ones buying a car for me, so... If that's the case, go buy a new one. Go to the dealership and see how if you can get a car, a nice car.
3: I think it's funny. I don't know if anyone listening caught it, but when you said you buy it at your own, everyone in the room jumped to give you the word risk as if you weren't going to figure that out for yourself. Did that make you feel some type
4: of
3: way?
4: No, I was thinking of another word, but they gave me the easy word.
2: We just don't have that. We don't have that kind of time.
4: Yeah.
2: Oh, okay. To wait for him.
4: I'm on Rachel's side.
0: We're gonna take it to the phones and see what you guys think about it. I mean, who's in the wrong here? Is Rachel in the wrong for selling her cousin a used car that clearly wasn't working? Or is her cousin, you know, kind of screwed because she should have done more research before she bought it? We'll see what you think next.

0: you're just tuning in, listening to Therapy's Happening right now on Tino Gochino Radio. Mm-hmm. And Rachel reached out because she sold her cousin her old car. And as soon as she sold it to her, all the lights happened to just come on. And now it's going to cost $2,000 to fix everything. And so her cousin was like, look, this is too much. I don't have that type of money right now. Just give me my money back. And Rachel was like, I'm sorry. I already spent that money. And so now she's just stuck with this car that doesn't work. Who's in the wrong here? It's Tino Gochino Radio. Andrea, what are your thoughts?
1: There's so many thoughts to the situation because there's so many ways it could have gone. But first of all, mainly it's just mechanics. They will say anything. Every time when I go get an oil change, oh, this is something, there's something wrong with your car. It's this, it's that, and this. So I'm like, okay, I only came here for an oil change. I don't need all that. Like, I'll figure that out myself.
0: That's the most annoying thing. It's like, yeah, I came here with $60, and this is what I'm going to get, bro. I can't get a new transmission right now.
2: It's always an air filter.
1: Yeah, exactly. I'm like, okay, no, I'm over it. Okay, thank you. But then the cousin, like the girl that sold it to her, I mean, they could have gone together somewhere like, hey, this is, can we figure out what's going on? And there's something wrong with it. They could have, like, gotten it checked first before she sold it. But as she said, a used car is going to come with its risk.
0: Yeah, so 1,000%. Just, you gotta do your research before you buy it.
2: For sure.
1: Yeah, exactly. And so I don't know. There's so many things to it.
0: Exactly. Well, I appreciate you for listening. Thanks for making us a part of your day. Listen, coming up next, Tea Time, Celebrity Gossip. Some positive news. It looks like Migos, we might be getting some new music.
3: Yep.
0: Quavo and Offset. Back in the studio. We'll talk all about it next.

0: All right, man. Tea time, celebrity gossip. I like this, man. It's not really like negative gossip. Today is positive.
1: Yes.
0: Oh. The Migos might be making a return. I mean, we saw them in the studio. Serena's got more. Oh, tell me all about it, please.
2: So Quavo and Offset haven't dropped music together since the group split after Culture 3 in 2021. Ooh. And then, of course, everything changed after the loss of Takeoff in 2022. But now the two are hinting at something big. So Quavo posted, "Warriors never fold, job's not finished." And then Offset responded on that, and then even shared a photo of all three of them together. And on top of that, Offset was just seen in the studio with Quavo. So I think they're going to drop an album.
0: You got to do it, man. Gosh. You got to do it. You know, memory of Takeoff and just where we're at right now. Yes. I feel like we could use that music.
2: I was going to say, even like aside from the music, I'm just glad that they were able to fix their relationship. Because I think that made me sad.
0: Especially, I mean, they were so close. And if it really was all over a woman, that sucks. Like, not even over specifically a woman, but just like that situation over just a messy relationship. Like, don't let that interfere with you actually had. I mean, I know it was a slimy move if all that happened, but it's done. There's more life to live.
3: Get past it.
4: You think the boy's going to be on it?
0: Drake. You're talking Drizzy Drake?
3: Yes.
0: He would have to be. I mean, how fire would that be for him to be? You imagine he's the third Migo?
4: Oh my God, bro. He'd be a bodman.
0: What? I'm very excited about my dating podcast, Mon. The people are reaching out and you guys are just being a part of it. That was what I was hoping. Like, it's just me talking, so I needed to be interactive with you guys on social media. And now you guys are sharing your horror dating stories. And it's just, man, I have someone to reach out. When I share this story with you, it's just crazy to think that people like this, like their mindset is actually out there in the world. We'll talk about it next. I'll share her message with you.

0: so I've got a new dating podcast that I'm very excited about. And it's not a dating podcast. It's like, guys, relationships are awesome. No, no, no. This is quite the opposite. We're sharing dating horror stories and things that just give us the ick when it comes mm-hmm. to dating in 2026. I had this woman reach out. I'm just going to read you the message that she sent. She said, I had a quote unquote friend who really liked me. But to be honest, we were strictly friends with benefits, nothing more. All we did was hook up and we both knew what it was. Even after wining and dining me, he would still remind me and say, don't forget, we're just friends if anyone asks.
1: Oh, wow.
0: She said it was very rude, but I stayed with it. It was all good. At some point, I found out he was seeing other women too, which was fine because we weren't official or anything. The problem was he lied to me about it. And I had to find out through a mutual friend. And the thing is, I didn't want to be involved with somebody that's sleeping with other people. So we decided to cut things off sexually, but we were still friends. Some time passed, and I went on a date with this young, handsome doctor. We went to a really nice restaurant. We had a great time. And afterward, he came back to my place so we could watch a movie.
1: Oh, Netflix and chill.
0: Okay. Out of nowhere, pop, pop, pop, pop, pop. There's banging on my front door. He says, listen, you stay here. Let me open it. So he opens the door, and it was that friend. He was driving by my house, saw a truck outside, and completely lost it. He barged in like he owned the place.
1: Oh my
0: he was yelling and acting like I was his girlfriend, and he even tried to fight my date. He said, I can't believe you did this to me. And then he started to angry cry. It was really embarrassing. My date looked at me and said, is this your boyfriend? He actually believed him because he was so dramatic. No matter what I did, I knew he wasn't going to believe me. Finally, my date ended up leaving. Meanwhile, this guy stayed behind, still yelling at me. I was so confused. He looked at me and said, we're not together? That's crazy. You know I've been seeing other people and you've been seeing other people, but this was an agreement. Listen, just because we're not dating doesn't mean you can go out with other people. Who would allow you to do such a thing?
1: Oh my gosh, you're a crazy man.
0: She had to get a restraining order on him and all kinds of stuff.
2: Man, is that good?
0: It is nuts. I mean, and that's only a little bit of it. The DM goes way further. Yeah. We talk about a lot, man.
1: I would say what's funny is like she's telling her bad experience, but that young doctor probably is telling his story to someone else.
0: I would love to hear his side of the story. Yeah. Listen, man, it's such a fun episode. This week's episode, we decided to call it That One Future Song. You have to listen and you'll understand why, but it's a fun episode. Got some more homework for you, too, for you to listen to and then report back to me. It's about open relationships.
2: Oh.
0: So, yeah, man, go stream it. Episode 3 is out now. Mm-hmm. The podcast is called Laugh at Love, and you can literally stream it wherever you listen to your favorite podcast. All you got to do is search for Tino Cochino, Laugh at Love. Coming up next, we're talking headphones, specifically wired earbuds.
2: They're apparently
0: they're making a huge comeback. Yeah, yeah, yeah, and I'm for it. We'll talk all about it next.

0: I actually like this. It says data showing that people are dropping their AirPods for wired earbuds.
1: That's crazy. Hey.
0: After a 5-year decline, including a $42 million drop in 2024, wired headphones bounced back with a $15 million gain in 2025, added 50 million late year, and jumped another 100 million in early 2026. I guarantee you it's because everyone's sick of losing the AirPods, bro.
2: Oh, yeah, I didn't think of that.
3: The only thing, though, in the gym, I'm going to need a longer cord.
0: Yeah. What, really?
3: For the gym, yeah, because if I'm doing...
0: Where do you put your phone?
2: By the front desk?
3: Well, I put the phone on the floor. Phone on the floor.
0: Oh, yeah, there's no way. You put it in your pocket, no, or you get one of the armbands.
3: I don't really know, because I feel like the cord would always... Because I've tried working out before with, like, the corded, and it just doesn't work. Like, the cord isn't long enough.
0: That's something. What I'm saying. If you get, like, one of the armbands where you put your phone in...
3: Okay, maybe.
0: Yeah,
3: okay,
0: Apple's not going to reinvent the cord for you, Serena.
2: No, for sure.
3: I feel like I'm probably not the only one that has this problem.
2: They sell long cords.
1: Why are they going to do this? You only go to the gym 2 days a week.
3: That's a lie.
0: Three. 2 days a week isn't bad.
3: I've been going every day besides this trip.
2: Oh, yeah, you're right.
0: What trip?
3: The trip that we just had.
0: Well, for no one,
2: Jamaica, yeah, you have to paint the
0: picture. Someone's listening right now. They don't know. They're like, what trip is she on?
3: The trip to Jamaica.
0: I guess we should talk about that. Yes. Guys, you still have a couple more days if you want to get signed up. You have two options. You can go to TinoCochinoRadio.com. You'll see the entry form. Boom, that's one submission, okay? The cool thing about that, it's kind of like... The low-key one, because we haven't promoted that one as much. It's more so just for our direct, like, hardcore, diehard fan base that actually goes to a website in 2026 still.
2: Mm-hmm. You got a better chance.
0: So if you go there, that you have a much better chance, I think, because the Instagram contest, it's open to everybody, and so even people that just search hashtags are finding it. You know what I'm saying?
2: Yeah. Mm-hmm.
0: So you can still sign up that way. If you go to our show Instagram, it's at Tino Cochino Radio. You'll see the pinned Jamaica post. Just follow the rules in the caption. You can sign up like that as many times as you want, or if you want that low-key opportunity, again, just hit the website, Tino Cochino TinoCochinoRadio.com, and get signed up. We're picking multiple winners this Friday.

0: right, y'all. Listen, this is Tino, and I think in 2026, kids need spankings. Let me be clear. Mm-hmm. They don't need to get beaten, but I think there needs to be spankings. Like, when you touch a hot stove when you're a kid, you burn yourself a little bit. You never touch that stove again because you learn from it. And I know a lot of you are like, oh, my God, no, but we're moving forward, not backwards.
1: Yes, we are.
0: 2026.
1: Mm-hmm. Exactly.
0: Listen, this happened to me over the weekend. I went to a store. I sound like a jerk or like a douchey guy.
1: Yeah.
0: So I've got cameras all surrounding my car.
2: Oh, yeah.
0: And there's one specifically in the front that catches everything. This girl, maybe 15, 16, is walking with her mom into the store. And I get a notification on my phone. It's like, it's like someone's messing with the vehicle. Mm-hmm. And so I turn it on and I look. This girl walks up to my car. She gets her hands and goes,
3: oh,
0: and
3: my hits, gosh.
0: She hits.
2: Oh, she's ballsy.
0: The hood of the car.
1: Yeah.
0: And then she looks directly into the car and flips it off.
3: Oh, my gosh.
0: And flipping it off. And just going like this, going like this. And I walk outside and they're already gone. And I'm just like, wow. Whoa, what? Like, where'd they go? I'm so mad. It's like, I want to try and chase them down. Then I'm like, what am I going to do? Yell at this kid? And then her mom was with her. She's not going to do anything. She didn't discipline.
3: And
0: then
3: they filmed you.
0: And so, so I went back and I watched the video. I just sat in my car for like 10 minutes watching a video, just thinking about what to say and what to do and couldn't believe it. And the fact that she's doing it in front of her mom and they just laugh. And then literally, you hear in the video, it's so hard to hear. She goes, he'll learn to never park here again.
3: Or where'd you park?
2: Oh, where'd you park?
1: Did you park at a handicap spot?
0: No, there's no handicap. There's
2: did you park like a...
0: No, there was it's a normal spot.
1: Was it a carpool only spot?
0: No! It's not marked. It's a normal spot. It was just in front of the store.
1: Yeah.
0: I don't know. I did that. I looked. When I saw that, I was like, maybe I parked in a handicap and it was rude. Let me look. I walked out. I look around the car. There's nothing. It's a normal spot. It just happened to be there. It was a packed parking lot.
1: Yeah.
3: Uh-huh.
0: They just didn't like Teslas because they're those people that, guys, I didn't buy Tesla because Neon's, what's his name?
1: Elon.
0: I don't even know his name. I didn't buy it because he's a dictator or whatever he does. I don't care. I bought the truck because I think the truck is cool. That's the only thing. But even that, if I, as a kid, would have went up to anyone's car and smacked the hood, my mom would have beat life out of me.
3: Uh-huh.
0: Because what are you doing to someone's personal vehicle?
3: Yes, and then on top of that, as a mom, I'd be like, you don't know if this person's crazy. Like, you don't want to get shot over something stupid.
1: You know what I mean? These days.
2: Did you take up two parking spaces?
0: No! I didn't do anything wrong!
3: So, this is a little bit different, but I had told Cordova, I'm like, do not...
0: This is your four-year-old son.
3: Yeah. Six.
1: Yeah.
0: And he's old.
3: Yeah, mom, be careful when you open your car because you don't want to... Or the car door because you don't want to hit another car. And I had already opened it enough for him. Mm. And again, I still see him like push it, and it, thank God it didn't like, you know, just fly open, but it was on the other car. I'm like, Cordova, that is a G-Wagon.
1: Oh my God.
3: I was like, get that car door off of the car. I already told you. He's like, I'm sorry. But I'm just thinking like, I freaked out over like a car door. And this person's actually going and slamming.
0: There's actual handprints. Two handprints. And I haven't watched them all. You can still see them.
2: That's crazy.
0: Two
2: handprints. Girl, right?
0: Yeah. Two handprints on the hood of my car. And the fact she did this just next to her mom, and her mom didn't do anything.
3: Yeah, it's just crazy.
1: Well, you're not going to spank a 16-year-old, but your point is she probably never spanked her as a child.
0: Exactly. That's what I'm saying. So since it never happened, she thinks she can go around and do whatever. And yeah, I didn't do anything. But if you cross paths with somebody that doesn't have that type of self-control, mm-hmm. bad things can happen.
1: Yeah.
0: People carry bats in their car.
1: Yeah,
0: people carry guns.
3: Yes.
0: Like, you just never know.
3: And then if they did it to a person that's having just a bad day.
0: Yeah. Oh my God. Yeah. It's just, it made me feel some type of way. And so I just, I don't think I did it. I mean, I know I didn't do anything wrong.
1: All right.
3: Mm-hmm.
0: And hold on, what?
1: No. I believe you.
2: And at 16.
1: I mean, there could have been a sign that you didn't see.
0: There was no sign.
1: Okay. Maybe pregnant parking only or something.
0: Oh, no. Maybe. In the video, because I have every angle. My car has 9 cameras. I have every angle. There's no sign anywhere.
1: Okay.
2: And at 16 years old, you still can get spanked. I got slapped at age.
0: I was going to say,
2: you
0: get slapped.
1: Oh,
0: yes.
1: My God.
0: Yeah. In 2026, do kids need discipline or not? We'll talk to Raymond next.
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0: All right, so we're talking about discipline in 2026 when it comes to kids. Mm-hmm. Some light spanking action, man. Mm-hmm. I had a horrible experience over the weekend. This teenage girl, my camera's on my car, caught it. She walked up, hit the hood of my car, and just started flipping it off.
1: Wow. Jeez.
0: And it's like, and she was next to her mom, and her mom didn't do anything about it. And I'm just like, bro, like, if I would have hit anyone's car when I was a kid, my mom would have beat the life out of me.
1: Mm-hmm.
0: I mean, that's just what it is, bro. You can't go up to people's property and do that. I mean, if you saw your kid do that, Matt, what would you do?
2: I probably would be in a full rage, and I probably would spank him. But I wouldn't want... I'd feel bad afterwards, and then I'd apologize to him.
0: It's okay to feel bad.
3: You gotta let him know why you spank him.
0: I don't think any parent spanks
4: and
0: feels
4: good
0: about it.
4: Serena Williams actually just posted something. It wasn't about spanking. Serena Williams. Not about spanking, but that something with her daughter, like, not listening, so she didn't let her go to a sleepover. She's like, my daughter cried, but what she doesn't know is I cried more. But it's just the fact that, like, you still have to discipline.
0: Sometimes
4: your kids.
0: You gotta be a parent and follow through. Yeah,
3: you can't be friends with them.
0: Who do we have on the line?
2: This is Raymond.
0: What are your thoughts, man? Do kids need spankings in our current world?
5: Yes, I would say they do. You know, I grew up in the 90s, and you know, I got my butt whipped a couple times, and I was scared of discipline. I was scared to get in trouble, and you know, I worked in a school setting. And some of these kids, man, they could sure use a butt whooping these days.
0: The problem is, man, these kids, they just don't understand that sometimes, like, you're going to have consequences when you do certain things. They don't understand consequences because they haven't been taught that. And there's a scene in the Michael Jackson movie where Michael Jackson's dad beats him. And it's a very hard scene to watch. But it's almost like...
3: is needed.
4: Kind of? Are we spanking or beating?
0: I mean, Michael's dad low-key beat him. That wasn't a spanking.
3: I mean, that was just belt to ass. That's good.
0: I don't know. It's just
2: that's abuse.
0: I'm going to post a video of what happened to me on my Instagram later today so people could see it. And it took everything in me not to go in there and yell at this woman. I just knew it would have turned into a thing.
4: Mm-hmm.
0: And I was on a time crunch, so I couldn't do it. But it's just like, bro, these kids act out because they... What are you going to do? Take the phone away? Oh, it doesn't matter. What are you going to do? Put them in the corner? They're not going to learn from that.
4: Mm-hmm.
5: No, there's no discipline these days. They're not held accountable for their actions. They're not scared to get in trouble.
0: Exactly, bro. Listen, I'm going to post a video on my Instagram so y'all can keep a lookout for it. It's at Tino Cochino. And just you can jump in the comments and share your thoughts when you see it. Just let me breathe. I'm getting mad thinking about it again. Coming up next, we're going to talk Jamaica, right? Let me go to my happy place and my peaceful place, Jamaica. We were there for an entire week, and now you could go out there on a vacation, and we take care of everything. Flights, the hotel, you don't pay for anything because it's all inclusive. It's a win. I'll tell you how to win next.

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1: Win. That's win.

0: just got back from Jamaica, man. We spent damn near a week there. We had a phenomenal time. Serena, if you had to pick a top highlight for you personally, what would that have been?
1: Oh, man. I loved the zip lining. I really did. It was so much fun. I would do it again. I also loved Rick's Cafe. And
2: He said one thing.
1: I know, but there's just so much.
2: Jesus Christ. Hard to pick one.
0: Nicasio, you had a different experience from everybody because you took your kids. So you had the family experience at beaches. What was that like?
3: I think, it was great. I love seeing their faces. Like, my son loves a beach. And so when he's seen, and this is real, this is real sand, like real beach sand. Like when you
4: white
3: see on
4: sand,
3: movies.
4: Soft,
3: yeah. And so I love seeing them have fun.
0: Who's them? All you said was your son.
3: My girl.
0: Okay, yeah.
3: Yeah.
0: Bring her up.
3: Not a guy. Not a guy.
0: I never know with you. Matt, what about you, man?
4: Mine was jumping 35 plus feet off the edge of Rick's Cafe into the ocean. That water was so pure and blue and salty. And
1: salty.
4: It was
3: you know
4: nice.
3: What's funny is that everyone that I seen there, I'm like, dang, like, life's not thrilling and fun for them. So this is
4: the people
0: why
4: jumping.
0: You need the adrenaline.
3: Yeah, I'm like, life's a movie already. Like, I don't need to jump off.
4: Life's a movie. It's a sad
3: right,
4: movie. Tina? Your life is a sad movie. It's a tragedy.
3: Oh my God.
0: Sad. Did we talk about it? I cried at the Titanic. Yeah, we did, right? The Titanic song?
1: Uh-huh.
0: I smoked some Jamaican weed and
3: ganja?
0: And it made me a little emotional. Man, they brought out the singer. Her name's Lady Stephanie. Y'all
4: She's
0: gotta look
4: crazy.
0: Her up, man.
4: Yes.
0: Her voice is just, I mean, immaculate. And she just tugged on my heartstrings with the Titanic song.
4: Yeah. Man, I missed that.
0: Eye at the Water showed.
4: Hey, come on.
0: Listen, we're trying to, I probably should.
1: But you weren't crying because it was sad. I felt like you were crying because you were like, wow.
0: No,
1: I'm
0: just saying I smoked weed. I probably shouldn't say. I didn't get it at Sandals. Let's be clear. I didn't get it there. I found it in the streets, man.
4: That's easy to find. They find you.
0: But it was a great time. And listen, I want you to escape your current world, whatever it is, good or bad, and just go to Jamaica and have a good time and create your own experience. So we got a couple ways for you to do it, man. You can go to our website, TinoCochinoRadio.com, and there's an entry form. You fill it out. Boom, it's easy. Literally, like name, email, number, that's it. We're going to pick a winner on Friday. We're also going to pick a winner or two from our Instagram. So you just go to @TinoCochino, @TinoCochinoRadio. Look for the pinned Jamaica post and follow the rules and the caption. It's really easy. You just follow the team on Instagram, which you should be doing that already. Rule number two is you share the video to your story. Super easy. And then you just tag who you want to take. And you can enter as many times as you want.
1: Yes.
0: So again, we're picking multiple winners this Friday. You could be going to Jamaica, courtesy of Tino Cochino Radio. So good luck to you.
1: And I want to say this again because I got another message. You do not have to tag that. Like, you don't have to tag one person. You could tag multiple people because they're like, what if my husband doesn't have an
4: You're not
1: Instagram?
4: Locked into bringing that person.
1: Uh-huh. Yes. This is just to get entered to win. You're just spreading the word.
0: There you go. So get signed up. I found this very just random fact, but I thought it was interesting. If you put this on the back of your neck, it can help relieve anxiety in just a few minutes. I'll tell you what this is next.

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0: right, here we go. We can make you a winner if you can pick the correct answer for the following question.
1: Which actor is known for his highly expressive eyebrows and refers to his acting style as eyebrow gymnastics? Is it A, Jack Black, B, Dwayne The Rock Johnson, or C, Eugene Levy?
0: We have Melissa on the line, ready to play. We'll see if she could be a winner or not. Next, Tino Cochino Radio. Mm-hmm. Hang out.

0: Are you smarter than Nicasio? Let's play the game. Who is this?
1: This is Melissa.
0: Okay, cool. So Nicasio is going to give you a question. He's going to give you some multiple choice answers. Take your best guess and we'll get you hooked up, okay?
1: I'm okay. Sounds good.
2: Which actor is known for his highly expressive eyebrows and refers to his acting style as eyebrow gymnastics? Is it A, Jack Black, B, Dwayne The Rock Johnson, or C, Eugene Levy?
1: The Rock? B.
2: No.
0: That's who I thought it was, too. Yeah. That's who I thought it was.
2: He's a wrestler.
1: No, he has one eyebrow, though. He has one. Oh, that's right. Huh? So it'll be Jack Black then. Oh, man.
3: Is it Jack Black?
2: It is Jack Black.
0: There it is. Oh, all right. It's all good. It's all good. You're still hooked up.
3: Yeah.
0: Can you do anything fancy with your two eyebrows?
1: No. I just bad dog, you know?
2: Oh, man. No, of course.
4: Coming up next.
0: A free trip to Jamaica. Yeah. Yes, this could be your reality. I'm going to tell you exactly how to get qualified and how to win next.
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0: I have so many people reaching out asking questions about this Jamaica trip that we were just on and how they can win. And it's really easy. I'll give you all the details in a second. I just want to let you know one of the things that I recommend. This last trip, we stayed at Sandals Negril. If you want to take your family, you can do that. You can stay at Beaches. That's where Serena and Nicasio stay. But at Sandals Negril, they have the Red Spa.
1: Red Lane Spa.
0: This was one of the best massages I ever had in my entire life.
2: Oh, you got one?
0: This woman hit every pressure point that you're supposed to hit.
1: Everyone?
0: I mean, everyone. It was phenomenal. And for me, she asked me, she's like, have you ever had a scalp massage? And I was like, I've always thought that's supposed to feel good, but every time I get it, it feels like they're trying to rip my hair out.
3: Oh, gosh.
0: And she's like, no. They call me the scalp queen.
2: Oh, damn.
0: She said, let me show you what I can do. Oh, I said, all right, show me. Oh, she showed me. She put me to sleep. Oh, it felt so good. I mean, it was just perfect. Everything that hurt on me, I told her I'd focus on this and that, and she did it. And I want to shout it out. If you guys win, I recommend you go to this spa and book something because it was awesome. And then the sunset dinner on the beach.
1: Yeah.
0: It's super cool.
2: Well,
0: it's such a... I mean, Jesus, if you're trying to relax and just reset, this is the trip for you.
2: Yeah. Didn't last time you got a massage on the beach?
0: Yeah. I don't know if they had that this time or not, but it was kind of humid and I don't want to feel all sticky and weird. Yeah. So if you want to win, you have a couple options. You can go to our Instagram. My personal one's at Tino Cochino, or you can go to the show page at Tino Cochino Radio. You're going to have to follow both either way. The rules are easy for social media. Okay. You follow the entire team. You share the pinned post on the page for Jamaica to your story. And then you tag who you want to take. And you can tag as many people as you want. It doesn't matter. You're not locked into that. So that's a very easy way for you to get qualified for the trip. And also, you can do that as many times as you want. Tag and tag and tag and share and do it.
1: Mm-hmm. Yes.
0: 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It's a little more exclusive, too, because we haven't promoted that everywhere. So throwing it out there, man. We're picking multiple winners this Friday. It could be you going to Jamaica, man.
1: Yeah, man. Mm-hmm.
0: So good luck from Sandals and Tino Cochino Radio.

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1: Grand. That's grand.

0: All right, man, tea time, celebrity gossip. I like this, man. It's not really like negative gossip. Today is positive.
1: Yes.
0: Oh. The Migos might be making a return. I mean, we saw them in the studio. Serena's got more. Okay. Tell me all about it, please.
1: So Quavo and Offset haven't dropped music together since the group split after Culture 3 in 2021. Ooh. And then, of course, everything changed after the loss of Takeoff in 2022. But now the two are hinting at something big. So Quavo posted, "Warriors never fold, job's not finished." And then Offset responded on that and then even shared a photo of all three of them together. And on top of that, Offset was just seen in the studio with Quavo. So I think they're going to drop an album.
0: You got to do it, man. Ah. You got to do it. In you know, memory of Takeoff and just but, where we're at right now. I feel like we could use that music.
1: I was gonna say, even like aside from the music, I'm just glad that they were able to fix their relationship. Because I think that made me sad.
0: Especially, I mean, they were so close. And if it really was all over a woman, that sucks. Like, not even over specifically a woman, but just like that situation over just a messy relationship. Like, don't let that interfere with what you actually had. I mean, I know it was a slimy move if all that happened, but it's done.
1: Mm-hmm.
0: There's more life to live.
2: Get past it.
3: You think the boy's going to be on it?
2: Drake.
0: You're talking Drizzy Drake?
2: Yes.
0: He would have to be. I mean, how fire would that be for him to be? You imagine he's the third Migo?
3: Oh my God, bro. He'd be a bodman.
0: What? I'm very excited about my dating podcast, Mon. The people are reaching out and you guys are just being a part of it. That was what I was hoping. Like, it's just me talking. So I needed to be interactive with you guys on social media. And now you guys are sharing your horror dating stories. And it's just, man, I have someone to reach out. When I share this story with you, it's just crazy to think that people like this, like their mindset is actually out there in the world.
2: Uh-oh.
0: We'll talk about it next. I'll share her message with you.
4: Yeah.

0: All right, so I've got a new dating podcast that I'm very excited about. And it's not a dating podcast. It's like, guys, relationships are awesome. No, no, no. This is quite the opposite. We're sharing dating horror stories and things that just give us the ick when it comes to dating in 2026. I had this woman reach out. I'm just going to read you the message that she sent. She said, I had a quote unquote friend who really liked me. But to be honest, we were strictly friends with benefits, nothing more. All we did was hook up and we both knew what it was. Even after wining and dining me, he would still remind me and say, don't forget, we're just friends if anyone asks.
1: Oh, wow.
0: She said it was very rude, but I stayed with it. It was all good. At some point, I found out he was seeing other women too, which was fine because we weren't official or anything. The problem was he lied to me about it. And I had to find out through a mutual friend. And the thing is, I didn't want to be involved with somebody that's sleeping with other people. So we decided to cut things off sexually, but we were still friends. Some time passed, and I went on a date with this young, handsome doctor. We went to a really nice restaurant. We had a great time. And afterward, he came back to my place so we could watch a movie.
1: Okay.
0: Out of nowhere, pop, pop, pop, pop, pop. There's banging on my front door. He says, listen, you stay here. Let me open it. So he opens the door, and it was that friend. He was driving by my house, saw a truck outside, and completely lost it. He barged in like he owned the place.
1: Oh my gosh.
0: Was yelling and acting like I was his girlfriend, and he even tried to fight my date. He said, I can't believe you did this to me. And then he started to angry cry. It was really embarrassing. My date looked at me and said, is this your boyfriend? He actually believed him because he was so dramatic. No matter what I did, I knew he wasn't going to believe me. Finally, my date ended up leaving. Meanwhile, this guy stayed behind, still yelling at me. I was so confused. He looked at me and said, we're not together? That's crazy. You know I've been seeing other people and you've been seeing other people, but this was an agreement. Listen, just because we're not dating doesn't mean you can go out with other people. Who would allow you to do such a thing?
1: Oh my gosh. You're a crazy man.
0: She had to get a restraining order on him and all kinds of stuff.
2: Man, is that good?
0: This week's episode, we decided to call it That One Future Song. You have to listen and you'll understand why. But episode 3 is out now. Mm-hmm. The podcast is called Laugh at Love, and you can literally stream it wherever you listen to your favorite podcast. All you got to do is search for Tino Cochino, Laugh at Love. Coming up next, we're talking headphones, specifically wired earbuds.
3: They're back, man.
0: They're making a huge comeback. Yeah. And I'm for it. We'll talk all about it next.

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Did you see the way Bad Bunny showed up to the Met Gala last night? He dressed up as an older man. And honestly, he still looked good. I don't know how he does it, but he looks good in everything. It's one of our five Latino hits.

0: 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Serena's 6-year-old son will never go to the movies again.
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1: 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Good luck.

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It's 104.5 Latino Hits, número uno para hits. By the way, for any teachers that are listening out there right now, the San Antonio Zoo is celebrating you all week long. 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

0: 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Serena's 6-year-old son will never go to the movies again.
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0: All right, so tomorrow morning, how have you ruined an experience for your child? Serena's 6-year-old son will never go to the movies again.
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Hope you're having a great Cinco de Mayo. Happy Tuesday. Let us know where you're listening in from right now. 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Click that and you'll be able to leave us a message.

104.5 Latino Hits, número uno para hits. Got some J Balvin and Faith on the way. We're also going to kick off your commercial free lunch coming up at 12 on this Tuesday. It's 104.5 Latino Hits.

the lineup has been announced for ACL Fest. If you want to check that out, go to our Instagram right now, 1045Latino_hits. Charlie XCX is on there, Lord, 21 Pilots, and more.

0: 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That way you can kind of give us some perspective. 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
1: Procrastination isn't laziness. It is emotional avoidance. 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Your brain is just trying to dodge the anxiety or negative emotions associated with starting a task.
0: That's me at the gym sometimes. I'll pull up to the gym and I'm ready to go. I got my energy drink and I'm shitting. I'm in the car. 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

0: 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That way you can kind of give us some perspective. 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

hope I look like Bad Bunny did yesterday at the Met Gala. Llegó, I don't know if you saw that, it went viral. 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Check it out. It's all over the internet. Bad Bunny.

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That way you can kind of give us some perspective. 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